0: No, I'm not. F that. Nope, I'm not doing that. I'm just, if it goes well, I'll call you and be like, yeah, it went well, and then I might tell you.
1: 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Počúvaj, čo chceš.

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People tend to think this is some sort of big deal. But all that really matters to me is her. A single word said will step made.

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Shall we?

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We're still alone, sail. We'll take a deep breath.

practice any art, music, singing, dancing, acting, drawing, painting, sculpture, poetry, fiction, essays, reportage, no matter how well or badly, not to get money and fame, but to experience becoming, to find out what's inside you, to make your soul grow. Seriously, I mean, starting right now, do art and do it for the rest of your lives. Dance home after school and sing in the shower and on and on. Make a face.

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1: Strong.
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doors and let it. I think this is what frightens people from reading over. The average American, when you simply say the word overthrow, he sees this as something very, very bad. I know you're not.

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I try to notice the little things.

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Yes, yes. 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We're making it funky for y'all. 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So y'all know what to do. 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